0: Gold Weekend.
1: Yeah, yeah, yeah, yeah, yeah. Nah. Asked you once, asked you twice now. There's lipstick on your collar. You say she's just a friend now.

0: All the Weekend.
1: Let's get drunk, I'll pour my heart up to my mouth. This year's been hard for us, no doubt.